upon us. 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So get up! Forget the past. Go outside and have a blast.

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Crowd upon the receiving end them a ball. Who them a ball for basement name them a call? Through the place with music for one and for all. The people them a beg me super DJ for more. Because

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What's the business, bitch? What's good? What's the business, bitch? What up, though? 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What's poppin'? 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What's the business, bitch? 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
0: Somebody sing.
1: E-G-G.
0: Somebody cry.
1: Why?
0: Somebody sing.
1: E-G-G.
0: Somebody say
1: hello, hello, hello.
0: Somebody sing.
1: E-G-G.

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1: hello, hello, hello.
0: Somebody sing.
1: E-G-G.
0: Somebody cry.
1: Why, why, why?
0: Somebody sing.
1: E-G-G.
0: Somebody say
1: hello, hello, hello.
0: Somebody sing.
1: E-G-G.

Dear Pete, well, I'm flat broke in Barstow, California, and let me tell you, it's one rough place. The girl I told you about, well, I caught her with a guy in the back of this bar called the Cats. Well, the guy ended up kicking the shit out of me and he even broke my right hand, and now I don't even have a room to stay in. Now I'm living in the backyard of this old man's house, but he don't watch TV, and let me tell you, it's hard to make it through the day without having one. Hope you got my money order for $15. You know I'll get you the rest when I can. Your friend, Walter.